combination like round and round, upside down. Living my life to the beats on the ground. Then put your hands up in the air, waving like I just don't care. And if you're ready to rock, then rock with me. And somebody say, oh yeah.

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1: Yo, what do you want, man?
0: My girl just caught me.
1: You made her catch you?
0: I don't know how I let this happen.
1: With who?
0: The girl next door, you know? I don't know what to do.
1: Said it wasn't you.
0: All right.

Hey, I'm glad you came in here tonight. I'm so itching to dance, I can't stand it. And I was counting on dancing with you.

0: back to you.
1: And then the rainstorm came over me. And I felt my spirit break. I